Time my heart is beating, I can feel the recipe. I wonder if my day is coming, blame it on the entropy. My blood is pumping, I can see the end is right in front of me. Don't take

0: nothing, so there's nothing to regret. Other than this awful kick drum pounding in my head.
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So let me leave with the keys and show you the only happiness of these circumstances allow.

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Gaudy intoxicated feelings, comfortably mixed.

0: what you are doing with your future, and no one cares what you did yesterday. The only thing that matters is how you feel yourself now. You have the right to party. The first time.
1: Не было, еще разочек. 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